juice of your soul might need better. Take a second, let go of that trigger. Let's reach the top. Let's go. We don't earn the time. We

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How you do, you still all around to a cry. 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Then a them jumping, I still satisfied. Now make no evidence, go testify. 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Why not do take the land speech from the gutter? Say you want to bust it when you're ready, you fi try.

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I came in peace.

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I can see you jiggle on the dance floor. You look like you lose yourself, but I'm not so sure.

0: So, last night I resigned as a deputy chairman of the Conservative Party. That was a difficult decision, but I think the right thing to do, you know. Tonight, I was going to vote no. I went into the no lobby to vote no because I, you know, I couldn't see how I could support the bill after backing all the amendments. I got into the no lobby, I spent about 2 or 3 minutes with a colleague in there. The Labour lot was all giggling and laughing and taking the mick, and I couldn't do it in my heart of hearts. I could not vote no, so I walked out and come out, so I've abstained.
1: I call him Littlewood, answered he, and auditors laughed and laughed and laughed because she knew Littlewood was famous for his pools.
0: I wanted to vote no, but when I saw that lot in there laughing, there's no way I could support them above the party that's given me a political home, so...
1: Mother said it's no works inside, but auditors laughed and laughed and laughed because she knew she was going to get the works later on.
0: I hope the bill succeeds. You know I've got my reservations, Chopper. It's upset me, honestly, over the past 24 hours. It's a difficult thing to do.
2: You seem quite crestfallen, Luke.
0: I am. I'm gutted, mate, to be honest with you. It's not a nice thing to do, to watch your mates going to one lobby and you going to the other. Like I said, I went into the no lobby.
1: Audrey just laughed and laughed and laughed. Audrey was really no fool. Audrey just laughed and laughed and laughed. She was one of the modern school. I'm sick of these moths at father's side. Get some muffles, £4, he cried. But Audrey just laughed and laughed and laughed because she knew he'd never hit them anyway.
0: To rebel, this is the key word at the moment. But once I saw the Labour lot sniggling and taking the mate, I thought, you know what?
1: She just laughed and laughed and laughed. She was one of the modern school. She said, what's that manure for, Uncle, please? He said, that goes on my strawberries. But all she just laughed and laughed and laughed because she knew most people used custard.
2: Really you got a thick skin, eh, Anderson. I've seen you go toe to toe with the left of the
0: copper. But at the end of the day, my mates are going in one lobby and I'm in another, and they're taking the. And
2: tell us what they were saying then.
0: They were just sniggling and pointing and laughing. Oh, Leander's in there. You know, he's coming back to the Labour Party and all this. I saw that. I thought, you know what? Off.
2: It's like the playground antics.
0: It is. It's playground politics.

I just wanted to say to you, I think I'm a good driver. I'm not a fucking criminal. I'm a good driver. And just because I can accelerate my speed with extreme caution, of course, doesn't mean that I'm a criminal. You can tell me, basically, how do you like knowing that you're... I know it's all job and all that sort of shit, but that whole badge, do you know exactly what it is that you're doing? For the majority of the time, you guys are making innocent people suffer.

three times faster. One or two, take a lot speed from the ganga. Say you want to bust it when you're ready, you fit trash. Do what you fit, do I make sure you're bullseye. I know you're still all around, so I cry. See me kick when I must come for single and a pie. Then I them drop it, I still satisfied. Now make no evidence, go testify. 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One or two, take a lot speed from the ganga. Say you want to bust it when you're ready, you fit trash. Do what you fit, do I make sure you're bullseye.

Should I stay or should I go now? Should I stay or should I go now? If I go, there will be trouble, and if I stay, it will be double. So come on and let me know.

Yeah. Welcome to this episode of Wonderful World Of. I'm happy you tuned in. Today's episode gonna be a bit more experimental than the previous ones. I've been listening to a lot of local radio, which is quite experimental from time to time. I just moved back to Halle and have been listening to a lot of Radio Korax and have been reading into the festival reader of the Radio Revolten Festival in 2016, which was hosted by Radio Korax, and yeah, it was a really big radio art festival, and all this inspired me to just expand what radio can be and figure out how I wanna proceed with this show. And today's gonna be an episode about fragmental storytelling in a way.

We're starting off with a little story of a friend of mine. He happened on vacation, I think it was 2 years ago, and he brought me a tape, which is titled Welcome to Castel Sandra. And he found this tape in an abandoned hotel.

Yeah, welcome to Now Empty Spaces, I would say, with a little excursion into another find out of my tape record collection. It's this dubious Ferro tape from Philips, and on it I found a little excerpt from Pink Floyd's The Wall from 1979. And we're gonna hear three tracks: Goodbye Blue Sky, and then very fittingly Empty Spaces, followed by Young Lust and a dubious phone call.

0: Floyd from Mr. Floyd. Will you accept the charge from United States?
1: Yeah, hello.
2: Yeah, hey, it's me. As you might figure it, I'm just sitting in my little home studio between all the tapes you just heard. And yeah, this is gonna be a fragmental episode in the sense that we will not only have music this time and some moderation of mine, but we also gonna have vocal plays. There will be literature, I'm gonna hear some stories and some texts, and yeah, it's just a big mix up of the things that just surrounded me the last days, and it's this box with tapes and just good people around. So yeah, I'm just fiddling around with this radio, and the next track you're gonna hear is more recent. It's Loverman by LaForce.

For the next few minutes, I assembled some of the weird tape finds to this radio collage with a lot of spoken word.

Yeah, we finished the literature ambient part of this episode and are now diving into some beaty, gleamy and gloomy ambient and hip-hop. This track is called Crystal Siren from the CT-001 tape Trans Illusion by H2O and Gats.

Yeah, this road just sounds so brilliant, and it's part of a mix I did, I think, 2 years ago. It's a pretty wild mashup of things. It's really compressed and modified processed material. Yeah, I hope you enjoy. It's a little journey within itself, and there's some snippets of the Sun Ra movie. You're gonna hear some roads, some music, concrete in the background, and yeah, just gonna dive and float through the wild world of music. So yeah, enjoy the next 20 minutes with this mix.

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0: What's happening?
1: Everything is happening.
0: What is this? I mean, well, like, where am I? You know, who is you?
1: I'm everything and nothing.
0: Nothing? Well, you better tell me about this nothing stuff, because I need a job, and I don't know what to do.
1: What have you been doing lately?
0: Nothing, really, nothing.
1: How long have you been doing nothing?
0: Quite some time.
1: Doing nothing?
0: Quite some time.
1: You must be an expert at it.
0: Got my B.A.
1: We'll hire you to do that.
0: Got my B.A.
1: We'll hire you to do that.
0: Got my B.A.
1: We'll hire you to do that.
0: My B.A.
1: We'll hire you to do that.

highness. Outer rim is not based upon highness. Outer rim is not based upon highness. Outer rim is not based upon highness. Space is not only high, it's low. It's the bottomless pit. There's no end to it.

I've been playing the night before in Chicago with a band, friends of mine called the Stills, Nash, Young, etc. And it was their first professional appearance, and we were all kind of excited about it. And the next night we were supposed to all play in Woodstock, and I had to do a TV show the next day, so I kind of got left behind because they were having problems getting people in and getting them back out again and everything. So I stayed home in New York and I watched it on television all day and saw everybody there playing and singing, and it was really a nice festival, I guess, and from the looks of everything. And well, I wrote a little song for my friends to sing and for myself to sing as well, and it's called Woodstock. Goes like this.